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Your family was so proud of you, لما تركتي البلاد بيك. سلمي على سيد وسلمي على تيت وسلمي على جاد أخوكي. We have the sign of sex in the morning, expensive when you moan it. Hop on a Zoom call for an hour, then come back to show you who own it. Fly you to Beirut for the winter time, don't post about it online. Took her to dinner at Hamra, and one thing she kept telling me, she has very few friends. She's focused and has very few friends.

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I wanna make you forget about your ex. I want you overthinking all your texts. 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But when we come together, it's, when we come together, it's a fucking

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3: Yo, what you want, man?
2: My girl just caught me.
3: You made her catch you?
2: I don't know how I let this happen.
3: But who?
2: The girl next door, you know?
3: Man.
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0: 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C'est typique à l'ancienne.
1: What you need to do is be thankful for the life you got, you know what I'm saying? 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

0: 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Typique, keep it pop.
1: Let's get the party started. See you at the bar, you was hardly talking. That's when I knew that your heart was scarring. 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Like, wait, babe, let me